That's the Stranglers, their take on the Burt Bacharach Hal David classic, Walk On By, originally done by Dionne Warwick. That's from the Stranglers' Black and White album, released in 1978 this past week. And we heard from Prince and the Revolution, Raspberry Beret, released as a single this week back in 1985. Well, good evening to you. I'm John Timmons. You're listening to Ear Ecstasy here on FPK. Got music on the way for you from 10,000 Maniacs, some Amy Mann, as well as the Go-Betweens. David Byrne of Talking Heads celebrated his 74th birthday this week. Let's do one in his honor from the Fear of Music album, one of my favorite Talking Heads records, E Zimbra on 91.9 FPK.

0: 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So much music.
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0: That's Letters to Cleo with Here and Now on 91.9 WFPK. 10,000 Maniacs with Natalie Merchant. Before that, with Trouble Me. That's from their Blind Man Zoo record released today in 1989. Amy Mann gave us I Should Have Known from her debut record, Whatever, released this week in 1993. And the Go-Betweens, the Australian band before that, with Was There Anything I Could Do. John Timmons with you this evening. Happy Saturday night. And you're listening to Ear Ecstasy here on FPK with support from Kentucky Select Properties, Louisville's locally owned and independent real estate company since 2004, now serving Southern Indiana as well as commercial and relocation clients. 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
1: 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And the synth-pop sounds of Louisville band Modiste. 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
0: I'm glad you're tuned in tonight. I've got tunes on the way from the Posies, Blondie and Smithereens right now.

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And James, she's a star on 91.9 WFPK. Before that, we heard from the Posies with Flavor of the Month. That's from their album Frosting on the Beater. Soul Asylum before that with I Will Still Be Laughing. Garbage gave us Push It. And the Smiths starting off the set. Stop me if you think you've heard this one before. I've got music on the way coming up in just a bit from The Cult, as well as David Bowie and some Elvis Costello right now. Some power pop for you from The Shoes. Band out of Zion, Illinois, from their Present Tense record. This is Tomorrow Night on 91.9 FBK.

0: Yesterday Girl, that's the Smithereens here on 91.9 WFPK. Blondie before that, One Way or Another from their Parallel Lines record, and we heard The Shoes, or just Shoes, with Tomorrow Night starting off the set. John Timmons with you this evening. 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

From the album Aladdin Sane, that's David Bowie and Watch That Man on 91.9 WFPK. The Cult, starting off the 9 o'clock hour for us with, it seemed appropriate for the day, with Rain. And Ian Astbury, vocalist for the band, and guitarist Billy Duffy, both celebrating birthdays this week. Happy birthday to them. Hey, I'm John Timmons. It's good to be with you this evening. You're listening to Ear Ecstasy here on 91.9 WFPK. I've got some U2 on the way, the Skids, as well as Nick Lowe. We're going to start off the set with some Elvis Costello and the Attractions on 91.9 FPK.

0: Nick Lowe, Cruel to Be Kind on 91.9 WFPK. Kirsty McCall before that with a New England. We had we heard the House Martins Happy Hour. Elvis Costello in the Attraction starting off the set with I Can't Stand Up for Falling Down. John Timmons with you this evening. Thanks for tuning in. This is Ear Ecstasy. We've got music on the way from XTC. Surprise, surprise. Also, the English Beat, Joe Jackson, and a whole lot more. 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
0: Starting off the set, it's the Scottish band The Skids. Stuart Adamson, a member of the band, went on to form Big Country after he left the band. From The Skids, this is Into the Valley on 91.9 FPK.

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XTC on FPK, that's Funk Papa Roll. We also heard from The English Beat with Mirror in the Bathroom, Joe Jackson, title track to his album I'm the Man, Too Much Joy with Crush Story, and U2, The Electrico, that's from their debut album Boy. Bono from the band celebrating his 66th birthday this week. Happy birthday to Bono. Happy birthday to you, too. If this is your week, I've got music on the way from Oasis, as well as Pixies, who are coming to town right now. This is Talk Talk. This is Call in the Night Boy on 91.9 FBK.

Space Age Love Song from A Flock of Seagulls on 91.9 WFPK. They're coming to town. They're going to be at the Iroquois Amphitheater on August 14th with the Totally Tubular Festival 2026. Thomas Dolby, the Motels, producers, and many others on the bill. Before that, we heard from Talk Talk from the album It's My Life with Call in the Night Boy. Well, I'm John Timmons, getting ready to turn things over to Lady D with In the Pocket. She's up at 10 o'clock. As always, a pleasure spending time with you. Let's do it again next week. I really appreciate you hanging in there with me. You've got Oasis to close out the hour. Right now, it's Pixies. They're coming to town as well. FPK is very proud to be presenting Pixies at the Iroquois Amphitheater on September 22nd from the album Bossa Nova. It's Pixies and Hang Wire on 91.9 WFPK. Have a great weekend.

Roach on your station with So Much Music, 91.9 WFPK. This was Effie from the infamous 1968 album Members Don't Get Weary. Probably one of my favorite records that he released on Atlantic label. It was, the timing of this was recorded during the assassination of MLK, and there's just something so spiritually rooted about this album. I definitely consider it one of my favorite spiritual jazz albums of the time. It had Max Roach on drums, Charles Tolliver on trumpet, Gary Bartz on alto sax, Stanley Connell on piano, Jamie Merritt on electric bass, and Andy Bay on a few of the vocals, mostly on the title track. Top of the hour, we had Australia's own SO Crates. They are a hip-hop and neo-soul duo. They formed in 2013. They mostly do shows around Melbourne. They love to blend 1990s hip-hop with jazz and soul. I got familiar with SO Crates as they'd open up for Hiatus Coyote in 2023. I really enjoyed their opening set. He did an entire looping drum beat set on, I forgot what drum pad he was using, but that was the song, Malcolm After Mecca was the album. Hello. Thank you so much for tuning into your station with So Much Music. It is 91.9 WFPK. I'm your hostess. That's the dopest Lady D. I'm here from every Saturday night from 10 to midnight, giving you nothing but jazz, funk, soul, and everything in between. I do that thanks to artists like Footbutt Shushi, The Whispers, The Sorcerers, R&B Justice, Bobby Bird, Phil Raylan, Pete LaRocca, Charles Mingus, Mad Keys, and Joel Ross, just to name a few. Up next, we got one of my favorites from Isaac Hayes. It is To Be Continued. It was released in 1969. It was the number one track on the Billboard charts at the time. It features one of the most infamous Isaac Hayes tracks, Look Love. Up next on your station with So Much Music, 91.9 WFPK.

Seems like I got a dude wrong on your station with So Much Music 91.9. It's from the Planets of Life album released in 1970. It was a R&B and soul hit at the time, originally written by Jerry Williams Jr. It reached number 6 on the Billboard Hot Soul Singles chart and number 50 on the Billboard Hot 100. Before we heard The Whispers, we've heard Fu Boot Sushi with Distant Learner, Isaac Hayes with The Look of Love, Max Roach with Effie, and S.O. Crates with Izzy featuring Sasan. We can look forward to hearing Bobby Bird, Phil Raylin, Pete LaRocca, Charles Mingus, Mad Keys, Joe Rose, and Arena at the end of this hour, but there's a whole nother hour of In the Pocket right up next. If you are loving the vibes here at LPM, you can head over to the website at lpm.org to see my playback. Everything that I've played for this hour, last week, and next week is all online at lpm.org. That is also the place to go, the place to be, to become a member. When you become a member, that is how we get the program support we need here at the station so that you can get the music that you continue to love here at the station. We have the Sorcerers up next. The Sorcerers feature Neil Ines, Huss Hendrix, Richard Omrod, and Johnny Richards. They're a band that creates Ethiopian jazz. They have Ethio soundscapes and a very unique texture in their sound. We're going to be hearing from the album I Am a Stranger. It was released in 2024. This is Warrior Cold. Station So Much Music, 91.9.

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yeah, let's count in the temple. So where was he at?

Humming right now is Pete LaRocca, Love Planet. We're going to have Charles Mingus up next with track C, Group Dancers. You are tuned into In the Pocket. I'm Lady D. I'm here every Saturday night from 10 to midnight, giving you nothing but jazz, funk, soul, and everything in between. Got about 5 minutes left for this hour. A whole nother hour of In the Pocket right up next. 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

You are now listening to the Ohio Players on your station with so much music, 91.9 WFPK. I'm your hostess, the dopest Lady D. I'm here every Saturday night from 10 to midnight, giving you nothing but jazz, funk, soul, and everything in between. We've heard Arena with Duke, Joel Ross with Early, and top of the hour, Mad Keys with Saturn in Return. If you're just now tuning in, welcome. If you have listened to the last show, then you know I'm here giving you the intergenerational mix that jazz music provides. Because of jazz, we have soul, funk, disco, we have R&B, hip-hop, and so many others. I show that through artists like the Marlowe's, Claus Ways, Gene Carr, Kareem Begg and Knowledge, Imogene Thackeray, Leroy Vinegar, and Gene Harris in the Three Sounds. Once again, we have the Ohio Players with Summertime. It's from the 1969 album Observations in Time. It was released during their transitional era between their funk era breakthroughs. This is their early soul era. Once again, Summertime, Ohio Players.

Catching Car with Adrian Young, Ali Zahid, Jazz is Dead. On your station for So Much Music, 91.9 WFPK. That was People of the Sun. It was a way that those producers were able to give homage to the 1970s rise of her collaborations through her husband and jazz pianist, Doug Carr. She was modernized in this project, which I believe is so beautiful to hear. Before that, we've heard Klaus Wies with MT, the Marlowes with the Not Today, Ohio Players, Summertime, Arena with Duke, Joel Ross with Early, and Matt Keys, Top of the Hour with Saturn and Sun, or Saturn in Return. We can look forward to hearing Imogene Thackeray, Leroy Vinegar, Gene Harris, and The Three Sounds, Carter Jefferson, Ruby Rustin, and Phil Raylan all up in the queue. If you are loving the vibes here at WFBK, you can head over to the website at lpm.org to see my playback. Everything I've played for this show, last week, and next week is all online at lpm.org. 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That is how we get program support we need here at the station so that you can continue to listen to the music that you love here. Once again, my name is Lady D. This is In the Pockets. I am here every Saturday night from 10 to midnight giving you nothing but jazz, funk, soul, and everything in between. I show you how jazz blends through time and space, through jazz classics to new remix. We're going to be hearing one of those artists who has been able to modernize jazz between Krangbin and the rapper Knowledge. Krangbin is a group from Texas. They have been around since the early 2012s. They partnered with the rapper Knowledge for the Marcia remixes released in 2021. 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

Coming right now is Carter Jefferson on your station with So Much Music 91.9 with Why. Why was recorded in 1979 with the rise of Atlantis. Carter Jefferson was known for touring with Woody Shaw between the 70s and 80s era, along with doing backup for bands like The Temptations, The Supremes, and Little Richard. We have Ruby Rustin up next, and she'll be closing out this show. Thank you so much for tuning into your station with So Much Music. It's 91.9 WFPK. My name is Lady D. This is In the Pocket, and I am almost out of here, folks. Thank you so much for tuning in. I've really enjoyed creating this two-hour musical journey with you and for you. If you're loving the vibes here at WFPK, you can listen to the WFPK mixtape up next. Otherwise, you can stay connected with me and In the Pocket with LPM.com. 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You can find me next week, Saturday, 10 to midnight. 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

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And the synth-pop sounds of Louisville band Modiste. 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

91.9 WFPK and Waterfront Park present our next WFPK Waterfront Wednesday of the season on May 27th with British singer-songwriter Arlo Parks. And the synth-pop sounds of Louisville band Modiste. 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

mother, my father, my sister, my brother, my lover, my neighbor, my friends, all happy. Just giving myself whatever they ask. But without this single truth, it is only emptiness that I can ask. A happiness that will not last. I'm not here for that. But what does happiness help without this simple truth given to thyself?

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1: Howdy, neighbors. 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

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It's anything from West Coast jazz to Louisville hip-hop, Detroit techno, and Chicago house. It's Avenue Sounds. I'm your host, Cupola Modern, and I invite you all to join us on Friday nights at 11 p.m. for an open format show exploring genres from near and far, right here on 91.9 WFPK.

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And the synth-pop sounds of Louisville band Modiste. 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
1: Yeah.
0: Iron Eyes in the house. Robbo, Grap Lover, yeah. Ross, Marco Polo.
1: Word up,
0: with
1: son.
0: The PR. To all you fake ass thugs out there talking about you got this and you got that, and you gonna murder this one and murder that one,
1: yeah.
0: Talking all that, it's all.
1: Word up,
0: I'ma
1: son.
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0: 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It's a country song.
1: Howdy, neighbors. 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

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Green Sky Bluegrass, June 5th at MegaCorp Pavilion in Newport, Kentucky. 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Sunvolt, September 17th at Headliners. And the Mountain Goats at Taft Theater in Cincinnati, August 14th.

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And the synth-pop sounds of Louisville band Modiste. 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

New from Louisville's own Nick Dittmeyer and the Sawdusters, Scratching at Your Back Door. 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Fish with Sigma Oasis to start the 9 o'clock hour. My name is Stacy Owen. I've got some Tedeschi Trucks Band coming up. They'll be at Riverbend Music Center in Cincinnati along with Alabama Shakes on August 26th. And then a little later in the hour, some De La Soul. 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Here's one from the Smiths to get this set started. 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

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Oh, where's Skirt Greenstone to drag you to?

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New Jack White, that's God and the Broken Ribs on 91.9 WFPK. Hip-hop meets alt-rock. De La Soul teamed up with Teenage Fan Club for the song Fallen, and that appeared on the 1993 soundtrack to the movie Judgment Night. And then a favorite from the Plimsolls, starting the set A Million Miles Away. All right here at 91.9 WFPK. Stacey Owen hanging out with you. We'll be starting the next hour with a Joni Mitchell song performed by Herbie Hancock and Corinne Bailey Ray from a tribute to Joni Mitchell. And we'll kick this set off with some Black Pumas. On

Ride Lonesome, that's a new song from Beck on 91.9 WFPK. And from a tribute album to Joni Mitchell called River, the Joni Letters, Herbie Hancock and Corinne Bailey Ray teaming up for River. My name's Stacy Owen. Keep it tuned to WFPK because I've got some U2 and some Tears for Fears on the way here shortly. 91.9 WFPK is proud to present Punch Brothers Thursday, November 19th at the Brown Theater. The Punch Brothers will be featuring music from their new album and classics from over the years, November 19th. Ticket details at KentuckyPerformingArts.org. 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

91.9 WFPK is your live music connection to win tickets to your favorite concerts and events. 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

Rough and Twisted, that's a new song from the Cockroaches, which happens to be a pseudonym for the Rolling Stones. They're giving us a little taste of their upcoming new release. And the Black Keys in there, too.

Run Right Back goes back to the El Camino album, and we started with First Aid Kit and their song called Emmy Lou. Keep listening for some Joan Jett, who will be at Bourbon and Beyond Thursday, September 24th, and we'll start this set of music with some Gorillaz on 91.9 WFPK.

today. You were

The Strokes are back with a new album called Reality Awaits, Going Shopping. Here at 91.9 WFPK, The Strokes will be at Bonnaroo Friday, June 12th in Manchester, Tennessee. About Today was The National, and David Gray Made Up My Mind from the album called Flesh, starting the 11 o'clock hour. On the way, some Ben Folds 5 coming up in this next set, and some solo Mark Knopfler before the hour's up. Thanks for tuning in. 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They'll be playing Thursday, September 24th. It's Foo Fighters on 91.9 WFPK.

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Now expanded to 2 hours every Sunday morning from 7 to 9. 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

what happiness is. In his eye there's a hunter's gleam. Something to look forward to. This cat's gonna get the cream. Skin of a mango is so smooth, smoother than the devil. Cut it, slice it, chop it up to the rhythm of a Cockney rebel.

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Well, we just spent a little time planting tomatoes with Lucy Dacus here at 91.9 WFPK. Helena Bucket, some Grateful Dead in the middle. And we started that set with some iconic Australian new wave music from the band Ice House. Great Southern Land was a song that was released in 1982. And I guess still to this day, it's kind of unofficially regarded as the national anthem of Australia. Keep listening for some live Charlie Crockett's going to start this next set of music. My name's Stacey Owen. Thank you so much for sharing some of your Sunday with me, tuning in. I've also got some Alejandro Escovedo on the way. But first, let's get to this live Charlie. It was recorded at the Ryman Auditorium in Nashville. Charlie Crockett will be at Bourbon and Beyond Saturday, September 26th. First, we'll hear this one live from the Ryman, The Man from Waco, on 91.9 WFPK.

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0: Well, these Cyrus kids sure are talented. We've got Miley, and Noah's been doing really well. And Noah helps her brother out on his new release, From Now on the song called As Long As You'll Stay. That was Brayson Cyrus, along with Noah. J.J. Wild, Takes Me Back. And some Led Zeppelin from Led Zeppelin 3. We heard Tangerine to kick off the noon hour. My name is Stacey Owen. Glad you're here with me on this Sunday afternoon. I've got New Deer Tick coming up in this next set. And some Paula Cole, another Bourbon and Beyond artist, on the way a little later. 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

then that's the lever. Side sale cassette. Nobody misses unless it comes with pictures. Nobody listens unless it's Don Division. And that's far religious, so we all can fit it in hell. Must admit it feels great to quit again. Great to fill up a void.

91.9 WFPK and Waterfront Park present our next WFPK Waterfront Wednesday of the season on May 27th with British singer-songwriter Arlo Parks. And the synth-pop sounds of Louisville band Modiste. Gates open at 5 on the Big Four Lawn in Waterfront Park, and the free concert begins at 6:30 p.m. Arrive early to enjoy the new Monarch Living Room stage featuring bluegrass music from Louisville artists. 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

Cat Clyde sings Man's World. That's from her latest release, Mud, Blood, Bone. Amos Lee from the Supply and Demand album, we heard Sweet Pea. Amos Lee will be at Bourbon and Beyond Friday, September 25th. Some Brittany Howard in there, that moving version of You'll Never Walk Alone. And the Paula Cole, I promised you. She'll be at Bourbon and Beyond Sunday on September 27th. And we heard Be Somebody from Paula. Keep listening for some Bob Seger coming up in this next set. 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

New music from Radiohead guitarist Ed O'Brien. He's got a solo album out this month called Blue Morpho, and the piece that we heard, Incantations. Before that, new Ed O'Brien, Trey Burt with Santiago, and Blue Kentucky Girl. Of course, that's Emmylou Harris starting the 1 o'clock hour. Thanks for tuning in on this Sunday and sharing a little time with me. My name is Stacy Owen. On the way, some Dave Matthews Band, a favorite from the Crash album, and in a little bit, the Flaming Lips, and both of those bands will be here for Bourbon and Beyond in September. 91.9 WFPK is proud to welcome Bia Badoobi coming to Everwise Amphitheater at White River State Park in Indianapolis on August 4th. 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

couple of Bourbon and Beyond artists wrapping up that set. We just heard something new from the Red Clay Strays. Demons in Your Choir is from the new album Grateful. They'll play Bourbon and Beyond Saturday, September 26th. And the Flaming Lips are there the night before on the 25th. From Yoshimi Battles, the Pink Robots, Do You Realize? Favorite from the Flaming Lips. And Plastic Cup was the band Low. On the way, some B-52s here at WFPK. And we'll hear some Cure to start the 2 o'clock hour. 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

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The days poured down into night as we watched. We mapped stars and peaks. We fought beasts. We caught food for the feast. And we walked two abreast to receive the bound wheat. The grass, black and strange. As we raised plains to ash, we laid claims, exchanged grains and made pacts. And we clashed and we strained. And the rains lashed. The young maids were brave, but they were made to lay flat. The old ways were to ingrain to make the reins snap. We laid traps. We gave our names back to the saints. We sang out thanks and complaints. We burned fat, arranged bones in the flames. Each bird a great catch. Our songs were spells, and our spells were plain facts. She lay down in the road where the people go by and declared herself willing to try. I lay down beside her, but all I could see were the feet as they walked over me. That's when she told me I was holy elixir. She said I thought I knew the world, but it was only a picture. She said, we're all written in the holiest scripture. It's just we're living in this time that says, no inhibitions, get

no intermission. Keep throwing your fists in slow repetition. Most of us manage what makes you so different. Now you seem a bright spark. Go ahead, take the road with the pilgrims. Head for the temples of democracy, freedom, growth, reason, liberty, hope. But don't pay attention to what's hanging from the rope. She said, decode the language, unfold the symbols. Untold disciples got lost in the hillside. Following intellect, they let go of wisdom. And now they'll tell you the soul's a closed system. They sacrificed instinct to phony ambition. And now what they hold in their fist has become all that there is. But total existence needs meaning and myth. Many misjudged the way and got lost in the mist. Your loneliness is the symptom, not the sickness. The moment her lips said peace, my peace melted. I became a memory. I felt myself peel. I was atoms, magnesium, calcium. I was real. She said, we are born of collision. We are the visions of a bigger vision, and yet we run around like hamsters, spinning the wheel. Spinning the wheel, spinning the wheel. I was on my knees then, begging for pardon. I was old and clothed in white garments in a vast red desert where the rocks were dark blue and varnished. And a voice said, this is the garden. Now you better start sowing or there won't be a harvest. Came to under a domed roof. The light was cold and clear and fragmented. There was people moving. I watched them. I saw a muscle of schoolgirls performing. I saw the ticket woman massaging the small of her back, and the young gent, neat as a crease in his work clothes. And the light, light as breath on the dirty old track.

is a wonderful new artist in our collection. Her name is Satya. It's spelled S-A-T-Y-A. Project 10, the song you just heard, is from the new album Yellow House. A poet and songwriter Kate Tempest gave us Holy Elixir and a lullaby from The Cure to start the 2 o'clock hour. Johnny Blue Skies coming up. FBK welcoming Johnny Blue Skies to Rupp Arena Friday, October 30th. And we'll hear something from the new album Mutiny After Midnight on the way. 91.9 WFPK is proud to present Punch Brothers Thursday, November 19th at the Brown Theater. The Punch Brothers will be featuring music from their new album and classics from over the years, November 19th. Ticket details at KentuckyPerformingArts.org. 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

villages were burning. 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It was acid. It was tragic. 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

I've had the invitation that a sinner can't refuse, and it's almost like self.

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91.9 WFPK, Joe Newman, the frontman for the band Alt-J, is using the moniker J. Jerome 87 for his new solo album called The Canyon, and you just heard Track and Field. Before J. Jerome 87, Frightened Rabbit with Nothing Like You, and Almost Like the Blues, some Leonard Cohen to start that set. On the way, some Dawes before the hour is done, and then I'll be turning it over to Michael Young for Roots and Boots at 3 o'clock. My name's Stacy Owen, so glad you've spent some time with me on this Sunday. 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Justin Townes Earl, this is One More Night in Brooklyn on 91.9 WFPK.

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Hello again, everybody. Welcome to another edition of Roots and Boots. Tonight, new music as usual. This week, something new from Katie Pruitt, 49 Winchester, Teddy Thompson, Jim Lauderdale, and a whole lot more. That's all ahead at 5. But for now, let's get things started with Tift Merritt.

Saw Paul Thorne Friday night at the Kentucky Center here in town. It was a terrific show. As usual, he did not play that one, so I thought I'd spin it for you today. Scott Miller opened up that show. He was terrific as well. Happy to report he's got new music coming out this fall. Been a few years since we've heard something new from Scott, and he was terrific as always. It was a big week of live music for yours truly, as I got to MC a few shows and see a couple of folks I really enjoyed. Got to see Molly Tuttle Wednesday night for the first time, and she was terrific. Her band's fantastic. And then also opening up that show was Maggie Rose, who I have seen before and is a favorite of mine. So what a great double bill. A couple of really terrific double bills. And I was out yesterday at Forest Fest in Jefferson Memorial Forest. Got to see a whole slew of bands all day long out there, which the weather, for the most part, missed us. Had a few raindrops at the beginning and had to cut short the final act a bit because of lightning and thunder. But everybody got to play a little. And I discovered some new people, so one of whom I'm going to play a little bit later on. And I think you'll dig her if you weren't out there. If you were out there, you already dig her because she went over big. But that's coming up a little bit later in the program. Tons of new music tonight. I think I've got 7 or 8 songs making their debuts here on the program. And among them, Jim Lauderdale, who has 2 new albums out, believe it or not. The one I'm going to debut tonight is a new country album, but he also has a bluegrass album as well that recently came out with the Poe Ramblin' Boys. It's called The Birds I Know, or The Birds Know, not The Birds I Know. And this song is on it. This is Little Bitty Diamonds from Jim Lauderdale and the Poe Ramblin' Boys here on Roots and Boots, 91.9 WFPK.

That's Casey Chambers and Pony here on Roots and Boots, going back a while to the Wayward Angel album. Don Williams, Lord, I hope this day is good. Me too. The Montvales before that with Cincinnati from their new album, Path of Totality. And one of Jim Lauderdale's new albums is with the Poe Ramblin' Boys called The Birds Know. And that tune was Little Bitty Diamonds. That's his new bluegrass album. He also has a new country album, which we will get to in our new music segment tonight at 5. So stick around. Got 7 or 8 brand new songs to debut tonight at 5 o'clock. As is our usual routine here for, 28 years. 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I am your host, Michael Young. Glad to be with you. 91.9 WFPK is proud to present an evening with North Mississippi All-Stars on Friday, June 12th at the Mercury Ballroom. 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Up next, Michaela Ann. Her new album is a fine album. It's called These Are the Days. Going a little bit deeper for Will You Still Love Me with a Broken Heart. Up next here on 91.9 WFPK.

Johnny Dowd. That's called Drunk by Johnny Dowd here on Roots and Boots. Before that, Wanda Jackson, Live Cowboy Yodel. Charlie Crockett, Lonesome Dove, off of his new but not latest release, Age of the Ram. More on that. And Michaela Ann with Will You Still Love Me with a Broken Heart. Yeah, Charlie Crockett got himself in a little bit of trouble. You know, he signed a major deal and had a contract for 3 albums. And, you know, I guess it didn't go as well for him as he thought. I don't know. So anyway, so the last major label release, Age of the Ram, just came out early this year. And I guess he decided he didn't like how it was going. So he just decided to just go ahead and release another album, like Boom Boom, Lickety Split. Well, that... the major label didn't care for that because obviously he was interfering with their promotion plan for the Age of the Ram album. So while he had the number one hit on the Americana charts from the major label album, he snuck out a new album, which of course took a lot of attention away from it, blah, blah, blah. He pulled it down. So there's an album that was out for, I don't know, a week called Clovis that is now not out. So stay tuned for more drama with Charlie Crockett. The man is prolific, to say the least. He makes Jim Lauderdale seem like Lucinda Williams. and he's keeping up with Willie Nelson as far as putting out new music. It's all good from my standpoint, but I understand people, you know, they want to invest wisely when they invest in an artist and all of that and want to be able to, you know, market it. So I'm just following it along, eating my popcorn, enjoying the back and forth. Charlie's involved in a few controversies. One is kind of a war of words with Paul Cawthon as well. So, and Charlie has a propensity to get looped into all kinds of drama, and it's a lot of fun to follow if you're into that sort of thing. Anyway, I'm Michael Young. You're listening to Roots and Boots on 91.9 WFPK. It's about 10 minutes before 4 o'clock, about to wrap up hour number one. Here's one from Benjamin Todd. No drama whatsoever. This is from his album Vengeance and Grace. It's called The Bottle's Gone.

From the Essence album, that is Lucinda Williams and Lonely Girls here on Roots and Boots. Before that, The Handsome Family with Stalled. Britt Taylor, Bird of Prey from her new one. And Benjamin Todd, The Bottle's Gone from his new one. It's 4 minutes past 4 o'clock here on 91.9 WFPK. I'm your host, Michael Young. We're about an hour away from some new music debuts tonight here on the show. Got 7 or 8 new songs to play for you right around 5 o'clock. But between now and then, we got all kinds of cool stuff. Got a new one from Joby Riccio up next. Her album is one I've been looking forward to. Finally came out Friday. We've been hearing singles for several months, and I'm glad to have the whole thing available. Here's one from it. This is called Love of the Song. Joby Riccio here on Roots and Boots.

That's Andrew Gabbard here on Roots and Boots, tune called Cloud of Smoke. Before that, Maggie Rose, Dead Weight from her No One Gets Out Alive album. It was my favorite track on that record. It was her last one. She opened up for Molly Tuttle Thursday night. Put on a great show as always. Johnny Blue Skies, a.k.a. Sturgill Simpson, before that with Don't Let Go. Joby Riccio's new album, Face the Feeling, came out Friday. The tune we heard there was Love of the Song. It's 20 minutes past 4 o'clock, approaching the halfway mark of the program tonight. 91.9 WFPK is proud to present Punch Brothers Thursday, November 19th at the Brown Theater. The Punch Brothers will be featuring music from their new album and classics from over the years on November 19th. Ticket details at KentuckyPerformingArts.org. November. Oh, my God, that seems like years away. Not literally, but seems like it. All right, we got to get some more tunes in here for you. Dale Watson's new album is called Unwanted. This is called She Was My Baby.

0: I was 11 months old. I was just starting to walk. And Daddy always kept a big stick behind the door just in case somebody was to come in that was drunk on moonshine, you know, and Daddy had to do something about it. And this woman, they called her Old Aunt Boyd, she come in and she was telling Mommy about her husband she thinks is going out with this woman in Paintsville. So she rode back with that big stick showing Mommy how she was going to hit this woman in the head with it. And when she went back with it, she hit me in the head. And Mommy said, I cried for 5 days. And she said, after the fifth night, I had a great big knot to show up right in the middle of my forehead. And you know, the only thing I remember, I don't remember no pain, but I just remember Mommy and Daddy carrying me in this old quilt that Mommy had made out of boat hogs. The knots kept getting bigger and bigger, so she took me to the doctor, and that stuff called Masitor or something like that. Mommy said it made both ears black in the face, and I ain't got very big ears. And I told Mommy that I was going to die. And that happened like 3 times, so I didn't walk those almost 5. It was kind of a mess. Oh, I forgot about the shoes. Well, shoot, I never had a pair of shoes. Mommy had went and took me to the hospital, you know, to see what they was, if they couldn't do something. But they wouldn't keep me because Mommy and Daddy didn't have no money. They just tell them to take me home and let me die, you know, because there wasn't nothing they could do about that kind of disease, I guess. And Mommy told Daddy, says, Ted, you take her down the street. You carry her down the street and said, let me try this store here. And Mommy went in and told her the story that I was dying, that she had to carry me 12 miles to town and 12 miles back. And I had no shoes. The place, I think it was Murphy's 5 and 10. And they're still there in Paintsville, Kentucky. And I think that they told Mommy they wasn't in business to give shoes away. Mommy told Daddy, says, carry Norda on down the little farther, says, let me stop at another store. And Mommy went right back to the same store. When the guy's back was turned, she stole these little red shoes. And I remember on the big old bridge that went across the river. It went way up high. I've always been scared of that river bridge that went across the big sandy river. Mommy pulled me out from under her little jacket that she was wearing. And she was putting them red shoes on me. And I thought them was the prettiest things I ever saw in my life. And Daddy started crying. And I wondered why. And he said, Clary, we're not going to make it home. And Mommy put the shoes on me. And Daddy took off running and ran all the way to his butcher holler with me. Mommy never had a chance to carry me in his arms. That was almost 12 months that Daddy ran with me. But Daddy knew that the cop was going to get us. He left Mommy standing and he took off in a dead run. I remember him running, but he didn't know what for. And I remember asking Mommy, Mommy, why is Daddy running? I remember her hollering, to put your little red shoes away, honey, when you get home. Can you believe that? So I wrote a song called Put My Little Red Shoes Away. You know, they're my little red shoes, and I don't want them to be dirty.
1: From Van Leer Rose, that is Loretta Lynn with Little Red Shoes. I seem to recall hearing something about that album finally getting a re-release. It's been out of print for years, and I know people clamor for it a lot. I still have my copy of it. It would be great to get that out in the public again because it is such a great album produced by Jack White. Would love to see some bonus tracks on a re-release. That would be awesome. Before that, another album's been out of print for a while, the Imus Ranch Record Volume 2. There were two of them done, and that was Levon Helm doing Bob Dylan's It Takes a Lot to Laugh, It Takes a Train to Cry. Before that, a new release called Old Number One Revisited, where they basically redid the whole Old Number One album by Guy Clark, and that was Brennan Lee's take on Texas 1947. And Dale Watson, a new single from Unwanted, She Was My Baby, here on Roots and Boots. It's 4:35, getting close to new music. Got plenty of cool stuff coming up at the top of the hour. New music, new releases from Jim Lauderdale, Shaky Graves, 49 Winchester, and more. Got 8 in total, so stick around. It's going to be a good one when we get there. Yes, sir. 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Pool season is just about here. I guess pool season officially kicks off on Memorial Day, right? Isn't that the traditional? Some pools are open already, I know. But yeah, I love me some pools. I hope to get in plenty this summer. Up next, we've got another song about shoes. This is Emily Nenny from her new album. It's the title track. It's called Movin' Shoes here on Roots and Boots.

That one went over big Friday night when Scott Miller opened up for Paul Thorne at the Kentucky Center. That's Mother-in-Law from the Ladies Auxiliary album. Sierra Farrell before that with The Garden, James Hunter 6 with Gunshy, and Emily Nenny with Moving Shoes. It's 10 minutes before 5 o'clock. Almost there. New music happens at 5. I got two sets of four new songs to spin for you tonight that are going to contain some really, really good stuff. But we're going to squeeze in a couple more between now and then, including this one from Southern Culture on the Skids, 91.9 WFPK.

0: The Cordovas here on Roots and Boots. That's called Standing on the Porch. Before that, Bonnie Raitt, write me a few of your lines, Kokomo Blues, and Southern Culture on the Skids with Voodoo Cadillac. And that wraps up hour number two. We're a minute and a half into hour number three, and we all know that that means it's time for new music. I'm going to do two sets of four tunes for you, and we're going to start with a new one from Teddy Thompson. Then hear from Sarah Cahoon, Jim Lauderdale, and Shaky Graves. And then we're going to come back and talk about four more after that.
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That's Shaky Graves with When the Love is New, kind of a subdued sound on a new collection called Fondness, Etc. Jim Lauderdale before that, While We Learn to Break Each Other's Heart. That's from a new collection called Country Super Hits Volume 2. If you recall, several years ago, he put out Country Super Hits Volume 1. And it's one of two new albums he has out. A few weeks back, a bluegrass album came out with the Poe Ramblin' Boys. This is just him doing his take on mainstream country. You might not know this, but he's written a lot of mainstream country hits for George Strait, among others. So it's pretty good stuff. Sarah Cahoon, before that, with Say Something, and Teddy Thompson, a new tune, The Game. Starts off our new music segment here on Roots and Boots, 91.9 WFPK. In a world of mindless scrolling and skipped ads, Louisville Public Media listeners are doing something different. They're actually paying attention. Our audience is ready to hear from brands that value local journalism, reach more people who are paying attention at lpm.org/sponsors today. All right, we're going to play another set of four new tunes. I knew something must have been up when S.G. Goodman released, kind of out of the blue, that cover of Pepper a few weeks back. I kind of thought, well, she's either got a new album coming or something in the works. Well, turns out there's a re-release of her Planting by the Signs, and an expanded version of it, of her album, and includes five new recordings, not all of them by her. So there are two tracks of the five new ones on the re-Planting by the Signs release that are not performed by SG, but they're her songs performed by others. First is a cover by Dan Reeder, and then this one is the one that's getting the most press right now. It's Tyler Childers and Sonora May, husband and wife duo, teaming up on a cover of SG's song Planting by the Signs. Pretty interesting stuff. So we're going to start this second set of new music off with that, followed up with a new one from Katie Pruitt, 49 Winchester, and then a duet from Bonnie Montgomery and Melissa Carper to wrap up new music. Here is Planting by the Signs by Sonora May and Tyler Childers.

0: you'd like to have love more than $1 million?
1: Ooh. No, I think I'd rather have love.
0: What about an all-expenses paid trip to the Bahamas?
1: Oh, that's a hard one. I think I'd rather be on the beach with somebody I love. Want to go to Mobile?
2: That's Bonnie Montgomery and Melissa Carper together on a single called Rather Have Love. I dig that. And 49 Winchester before that, All Around Me, from a new album called Change of Plans. Excellent new single from Katie Pruitt called Same Boat. And Tyler Childers and Sonora May team up on covering S.G. Goodman's Planting by the Signs on the deluxe reissue of her album Planting by the Signs that... Kind of came out of nowhere. It also contains her cover of Pepper as well. So you can get all of that on the new issue, called Replanting by the Signs. 5:32 here on a Sunday. Michael Young with you here on Roots and Boots. That's going to wrap up new music. Got time to play some more music, though, however, before Bluegrass Evolution starts at 6. We'll be here doing that, and I've got some live country rock for you up next. 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I was perusing music and thought, these are songs that you probably hear a lot, but you don't often hear these live versions. So let's do this. Gonna start with Poco, You Better Think Twice, live from the Deliverin' album here on Roots and Boots.
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1: There's a live version of Lion Eyes that is on the new re-release, a deluxe issue of One of These Nights. And I can't imagine anybody having a problem with that song. That's an incredible song. I don't know a single songwriter didn't wish they wrote that song. That is the only song on One of These Nights that had a solo lead vocal by Glenn Frey. Another fun fact on that. So some live country rock there on that set. I hope you dug it as much as I did. We heard Pure Prairie League with a live version of Amy. And Poco, a live version of You Better Think Twice. Let's see, all of those were recorded in the 70s, by the way. That version of Lion Eyes was recorded in 75. You Better Think Twice was live from 1970. And I believe the Pure Prairie League was about mid-70s as well. Michael Young with you here on Roots and Boots. It's about 11 minutes before 6 o'clock, almost time for Bluegrass Evolution. Going to squeeze in a few more, a couple ones that people wanted to hear earlier. I kind of put the word out on Facebook, taking a few requests. Here's one of them, Lyle Lovett, here on 91.9 WFPK.

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Aaron Biebelhauser here with 91.9 WFPK, here to let you know about the monthly Bluegrass Evolution Jam Session. 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

Howdy, friends and neighbors. Aaron Biebelhauser here, your host of Bluegrass Evolution here on 91.9 WFPK. Been spinning a little variety of contemporary and old school vintage bluegrass, as they say. The last couple songs there from Ricky Skaggs, another Kentuckian also named Ricky. Before that, Ricky Wasson, longtime member of J.D. Crow in the New South, as well as Southern Blend and a few other ensembles over the years.

But we got another Kentuckian coming up next. This time not named Ricky at all. This is Dale Ann Bradley, sort of the queen of bluegrass as far as I'm concerned. Here's a tune called the L.A. International Airport. This is 91.9 WFPP.

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Aaron Biebelhauser here, your host of Bluegrass Evolution. Been spinning you all things vintage bluegrass here in the last little bit. A little Doc Watson at the beginning with 15 cents. What ain't to be just might happen. A provocative title there from Doyle Lawson and Quicksilver. Peach Bay from Jens Kruger. Jim and Jesse McReynolds with Those Brown Eyes. And then Frozen Fields from Allison Krauss and Union Station. We wrapped up this little segment with I Don't Believe You've Met My Baby, an old Louvin Brothers song covered by Joe Val and the New England Bluegrass Boys. Got a little more New England bluegrass flavor coming your way up next. This time it's Bill Keith with the Green Mountain Hop here on 91.9 WFPK.

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Great little instrumental there from Third Time Out. That's called Gordon McGregor. Another tune there right before that, Russell Moore. Third Time Out with the Moundsville Pen. We played you one called Climb the Ladder from Hot Rise. Great Colorado bluegrass from Days Gone By. And The Lonesome Feeling from Herb Peterson.

Gonna keep rolling along here and keep the bluegrass tunes rolling. This time it's J.D. Crowe and the New South. We're gonna go back in time to 1975. This is a sort of iconic record that is probably part of just about every bluegrass music collection in the modern day. But this is an old Gordon Lightfoot song. 10 degrees and getting colder. You heard it here on 91.9 WFPK. 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